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was awful to ride in the sheet. 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

This is the National Weather Service office in Jacksonville. The preceding alarm tone was a test of the public warning system on NOAA weather radio station KHP39. During potentially dangerous weather situations, specially built receivers can be automatically activated by the signal to warn of the impending hazard. Tests of the signal and receiver's performance are normally conducted by the National Weather Service between 10 a.m. and noon each Wednesday. If there is a possibility of severe weather, the test will be postponed to the next available good weather day. Reception of this broadcast, and especially the warning alarm tone, will vary at any given location. This variability, normally more noticeable at greater distances from the transmitter, can occur, even though you are using a good quality receiver in good working order. The warning alarm tone will be activated for hazardous watches and warnings for the following counties in northeast Florida: Clay, Duval, Nassau, Putnam, and St. John's, and for Camden County in southeast Georgia. In addition to the regular tone alarm, the NOAA weather radio system is equipped with an additional warning device called SAME, which is short for Specific Area Message Encoder. Unlike the normal warning tone, which alerts all alarmable NOAA weather radios in range of this broadcast, SAME allows people with a SAME-equipped weather radio to be notified of watches and or warnings affecting only the county desired. For more information regarding NOAA weather radio, contact the National Weather Service at 13701 Fang Drive, Jacksonville, Florida, 32218, or call 1-904-741-4370. 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
1: Welcome to Spinnaker Radio. I'm Miguel Hernandez. Today is the 27th of May. For the weather, today we'll see partly sunny skies with a high of 89 and a good chance of showers after 2 p.m. Tonight may see some rainfall with a low of 73. Tomorrow is expected to see thunderstorms with a high of 88. For traffic, there is some congestion on I-295 East on Atlantic Boulevard and I-95 North on University Boulevard. Traffic is looking fairly clear everywhere else. Canada has just made a deal with Germany to export natural gas. The deal means Canada will be exporting 1 million tons of natural gas per year. The Canadian Prime Minister has been aiming to double all non-U.S. trade in the next decade. President Donald Trump has been meeting with his cabinet to get talks started to end the war in Iran. This comes right after the U.S. used defensive missile strikes on missile launch sites and mine-laying boats in Iran. Some Republicans have expressed concerns that the talks favor Tehran too much. Over the summer, UNF still has plenty of ways for students to stay healthy and physically active. Students can take fitness classes like yoga or Zumba, exercise at the Dottie Dorian Fitness Center, or walk down the many trails on the nature preserve. This has been Spinnaker's Radio Morning Show. My name is Miguel Hernandez, and have a great day.

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eso, güey, bro, para ti tu cabrón así es todo. 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No te lo pasa, cuido a Julián Chas, blow ups. No, they don't piss him off, and it's a rap show. Murder man, see the murder music off of murder man. Beat the fuck like I've been celebrating, I'm murder saying who was them. Putting all these shot and all these murder man. Catch him doing dirty, there's no other way, bro, murder plans. I broke a party, dude.

some rock star. They want Lacey McGuire. I'm switching gears about the Village. I said, I'm ready to take her. I call you.

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ask

0: My name is Miguel Hernandez. Today I have a guest from the Alan Lassinger Center here at UNF. May you please introduce yourself and what you do at the center?
1: My name is Hillary Streifer. I'm the Alan Lassinger Center for Florida History Librarian, and I oversee the Alan Lassinger Center for Florida History that is based in the library.
0: Great. How and why was the center started in the first place?
1: So the center was started in 2023. It began. Alan Lassinger is a local philanthropist and collector of Florida history, and he decided it was ready to share his collection with the world. And he decided to bring it here to UNF. His wife is an alum of UNF, and they're very involved in the campus. And he decided to bring his collection here and build a center around it so that we could provide access to the collection and also grow the collection and support any scholarship around Florida history.
0: In regards to the history aspect, do you know why there was the focus on economic and transportation history in Florida for the center?
1: Yes. So the foundational collection that Alan Lassinger gave us was very broad. But Alan Lassinger was very involved in Barnett Bank, which was a regional bank here in Florida in the larger Southeast region, for many decades until it was sold to what eventually became Bank of America in 98. And so we have his papers from his time at Barnett Bank, and we also have here at UNF. UNF has its big departments around transportation, logistics, and as well as that's very popular here in Jacksonville. Those are very up-and-coming industries here in the region. And so we thought it would be a really good idea to kind of build, we have this fresh collection that we could really take anywhere, and we decided that that would really be a good way to build the collection, would be to support research into the economics and transportation around not only Florida history, but also the Southeast region of the United States. That's a really unique area, so that's kind of where we decided where we're going to take it. And because economics is, that can go anywhere. Economics is a part of almost everything we do and study. So we do pre-contact, so pre-European indigenous history, as well as post-European history.
0: Oh, I see. Okay. You mentioned earlier that the initial catalog was quite large. So I imagine Lassinger brought in a lot of history that are outside of those areas of transportation and economics?
1: Absolutely, yes. So his collection was very broad. Autobiographies, church histories, town histories, banking history, economics, architecture, a little bit of everything. So we really had to kind of focus it.
0: Okay, so if you were to go into the Lassinger Center, you could sort of get like a quick rundown of Florida history in general, really, at that point.
1: Absolutely, yes.
0: Yeah, it just covers that much information.
1: Yes.
0: Who can use the center? What can we use it for?
1: The center is open to everyone, whether they're a part of UNF or part of the community. We also have material online that's not behind a paywall, so anybody searching the internet can use the materials that are online. But really, you can come in, anybody can come in and use the center. We are open right now. We have our summer hours. We are open to walk-ins Tuesday to Friday from 9 to 12, but we're also available by appointment any other time. During the semester, our hours are Mondays by appointment only, then Tuesday to Friday, 9 to 4. Anybody can walk in. You can walk in, just use the space as a quiet study space. We have a lot of people who do that. We have large reference collection of books and maps in the center. You don't need an appointment to use those. You just come in, pull them off the shelf, and use them there in the center. Or if you want to use some of our, what we consider our special collections, our older rare material, which is locked in the vault, or in our stacks, which is part of special collections in university archives, that does require an appointment. But anybody can see what we have. Our materials are available in the library's catalog, so whenever you're doing research in the catalog, You might see our items just pop up as a result. It'll tell you that it's part of our collection, and anybody can come in and use it.
0: Got it. If you wouldn't mind, could you tell me what kind of donations you've gotten recently, and if there's any, like, recent or especially interesting ones you've gotten?
1: Yes. So, in addition to LMS Dinner's donations, we've also had a couple that donated records. They were Civil War, Army, and Navy government records that had been published. So, we have, I think it was 52 volumes of those that were donated a couple months ago. We've had an atlas donated. We have had some people reach out about donating Barnett Bank materials from their time at Barnett Bank, and we're also actively purchasing materials. So last week I purchased a number of books and maps about Florida.
0: Oh, I see. Oh, and one final question. What would you say is your favorite or the most interesting part of the center for you?
1: The most interesting part of the center is just to work with all of these all these historic items. I love the historic maps. The accuracy and the creativity, and then, you know, just kind of how they use their imagination to kind of think of what they thought the coast in Florida looked like is really interesting, just to kind of see what their interpretation was. But, you know, the best thing about my job is that I'm always learning. I'm always learning something new. That's my job, is to just keep learning and keep, you know, growing this collection. So I'm very lucky.
0: All right. I think that's all I have for you. Thank you so much.
1: Thank you.
0: This has been Spinnaker Radio. I'm Miguel Hernandez, and have a great day.

Señor.

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